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1: 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By now, most of us are used to seeing ads in our news feed when we log on to Facebook, Instagram, or Twitter, right? But know this, manufacturers and retailers, they've discovered that ads posted on social media after midnight are incredibly successful. We've spoken about this before. There's so many studies on this. Middle of the night ads offer things we can't resist when our willpower is low. Cheap flights to vacation destinations, beauty products, clothing discounts, products we're most likely to be craving after midnight, like $1 burritos. Why are these late night ads so successful? Because we're tired. And when we're tired, we're more vulnerable and more likely to buy. Research at the University of Florida found that we wake up with a finite amount of willpower every morning. How many books have been written on this? Every decision we make during the day drains our willpower reserve until by midnight, we have pretty much zero willpower left to resist. It's gone. We can't resist. It's a science fiction movie. We're also more emotional when we're tired and we're more susceptible to impulse purchases. And the potential audience for the ads is huge. A recent online survey found that 70% of men and 81% of women sleep with their smartphone within reach. And when they wake up during the night, half of them check their phone. Often end up spending about half an hour looking at text and social media and seeing tons of late night ads.
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1: Good piece from our Success 101 files. What do you do if you feel like you're just stuck in a career rut? You stay on the bus. This is a powerful lesson from something called the bus station theory. Productivity expert James Clear wrote about it recently, and it goes like this. Basically, we all start out like passengers at a bus station with an endless choice of destinations. Each destination represents our career goals, meaning if you want to be an engineer, you hop on the engineer bus, right? Or if you want to be in marketing, you take that marketing bus. And most of us start our career journey doing exactly what others have done before, just like passengers on a bus heading in the same direction. But eventually, we start to feel pressure to stand out in some way. So we get off the bus, we go back to the station, get on a different bus, only to realize this route has already been taken too. That's why the bus station theory says there's greater value in staying on the bus. You may be doing the same thing as a lot of other people, but over time, guess what's going to happen? Your own voice and ideas will shine through. But you need to master your chosen field first. Commit to the hard work. Then let your individuality come through. And you can learn a lot from other people who are on that same bus with you. That's the bus station theory. Resist the urge to get off the bus.
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0: 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More music and better variety. How about this for a conversation starter for you and your partner? For a happy marriage, experts say you may want to pare down your wedding, according to a new study from Emory University. Turns out cheap weddings often lead to fewer divorces. Specifically, couples who spend over $20,000 on their wedding are twice as likely to divorce compared with couples who spend $1,000. How does this work? Well, the experts say go ahead and spend on the honeymoon instead. The study found that taking a post-wedding trip is, quote, significantly associated with a lower hazard of divorce. So they're saying it might be worth cutting back on some of the more expensive wedding day costs and putting all that cash towards your honeymoon instead.
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1: Okay, so here's that question again. Why are all of our teenagers walking around first period like episode 15 of The Walking Dead? Well, you know the blue light our phones and iPads give off? It messes with our melatonin levels. The effect, it's even worse for kids and teenagers. Typically, a few hours before bed, our pineal gland, which is a pea-sized organ in the brain, it starts releasing melatonin. That reduces our alertness, makes sleep more inviting. But if enough blue light hits the eye, the gland can stop releasing melatonin. And 68% of teens have an electronic device in their bedroom all night long. We know this. Teen brains, they're even more sensitive to blue light than adults. According to researchers at Brown University, regular exposure to electronic devices at night reduces the sleep hormone melatonin in adults by about 20%. But in tweens and teens, melatonin is suppressed by 40%, twice as much. And even when teens are exposed to just one-tenth as much blue light as adults, they suppress much more melatonin than adults exposed to full-strength blue light. So make sure your kids aren't sleeping with their electronic devices, because researchers at Brown University believe it will really wreck their sleep.
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1: All right, my intelligent friends, we're going to take a moment and talk about grief together. David Kessler has written 6 books about grief. His latest is Finding Meaning, the 6th Stage of Grief. So the classic 5 stages that are often talked about are denial, anger, bargaining, depression, and acceptance. But Kessler says the 6th stage is meaning, and that's what we create for ourselves after a loss. And when I was going through my cancer battle back in 2015 and for 3 years later, I understood very well what suffering and grief are all about. Now, so our expert says a lot of people try to make their grief smaller to overcome it. But he says, instead, we need to find a way to grow around the grief. Like a city that's erected around an ancient ruin, the ruin remains as the city grows. And the meaning we find comes from how we live our lives afterward. Maybe you become a kinder person, more determined. Maybe you choose to live life more intentionally after a loss. He uses the example of the founder of Mothers Against Drunk Driving. Her daughter was killed by a drunk driver. You may know the story. She's gone on to find great meaning and save thousands of lives. It doesn't mean she'll ever understand why her daughter died. Meaning doesn't equal understanding. But in time, you'll be able to focus on the meaning rather than the tragedy. So Kessler says, we don't move on from grief. We move forward with it. I agree. Amen. If you want to go further, the book is called Finding Meaning, the 6th Stage of Grief.
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0: 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More music and better variety.
1: As promised, what is the number one predictor of relationship satisfaction? We now know it's communication. This is according to a survey of 25,000 men and women for the Journal of Couple and Relationship Therapy. But good communication is more than just knowing how to deal with problems. It's also about how to speak to your partner in a way that makes them feel valued, understood, and loved. So here we go with some key phrases to say to deepen your relationship. They come from psychology professor Ellie Finkel. The first phrase to try, oh, you totally get me. So that confirms how right you are for each other. And the feeling of really knowing each other makes two people feel like a unit and a team. Another phrase to boost your relationship, I love how kind you were when that waiter spilled food on you, or something to that effect. Essentially, compliment your partner by highlighting one of their best character traits. It lets your significant other know you see them. You're acknowledging them when they're at their best. One more phrase that'll bring you closer. I love your goofy dance moves. Yes, you're poking fun at your partner, but it's okay. Psychologists call it unconditional positive regard. That's when we show our partner we see their flaws, but love them anyway. It lets your significant other know they can be their true self with you.
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Are you overwhelmed by clutter today? But when you try to organize or you clean out your closets, you have a hard time.

0: I'm letting stuff go. Here's what'll make it easier to get rid of what you don't need. Take a picture of it first. So listen, Dr. Karen Winterick is a marketing professor at Penn State University. She says it's not always the item that matters, but the memories linked to it. In fact, we tend to keep a lot of the things we no longer use or maybe never used because they're reminders of the good old days or people we love. For example, the high school sports jersey you no longer wear or the broken rolling pin you use when you taught your kids to bake. But snapping a photo helps preserve the memories and, she says, makes it easier to get rid of things that are no longer useful. In Dr. Winterick's study, almost 800 people were asked to make donations to Goodwill. The result? Those who were told to take pictures of anything they considered sentimental, they donated up to 35% more items compared to those who were simply asked to reminisce about what those items meant. Bottom line, once we realize we can take a photo of a favorite sweatshirt or we find pictures of ourselves wearing that sweatshirt, Dr. Winterick says it'll make it much easier to let go of the things that are cluttering up our life.
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It's Intelligence for Your Health this Saturday morning from 6 to 9 on today's 97.5.

today's 97.5. More music and better variety. Has this ever happened to you? You're driving and you're not 100% sure where you're going. So as you're looking at street signs and street numbers, you turn down the radio so you can think, I do this all the time. And now I know the reason. It's because our brain only has a limited amount of cognitive power at any given time. 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

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Okay, my intelligent friends, from our Success 101 files, get your pencils ready. 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
1: Today's 97.5, more music and better variety. All right, here we go with a power pet tip you can share with your friends at the dog park. According to the Journal of Veterinary Behavior, snuggling your dog can lead to a 168% reduction in anxiety, but we now know your dog benefits too. In a recent study, owners either petted their dog for 3 minutes or ignored them, and then in both cases, the owners left the room, leaving their dog alone for a while. Here's what they found. The dogs whose owners had petted them remained calmer and had a lower heart rate when their owner left the room, which is an indication of reduced stress compared to the dogs who weren't petted. So the journal researchers recommend, before you leave the house, give your dog some love and attention, especially some petting. It'll help with separation anxiety, leaving them calmer in your absence. Just don't make a big deal about walking out the door, which can be tough because if your dog is like my dog, she hangs out by the door. I've actually thought about tunneling out of the house so my dog doesn't see me, but my wife thinks I'm nuts.
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2: Good morning from the MTA. We can start to our Wednesday on the Brunswick line. Train 872 is leaving Duffield at 518. Brunswick 540. Point of Rocks 551. Expected arrival in Washington is about 710. Train 874 is leaving Martinsburg at 525. Duffield's 543. Brunswick 608. That train is arriving in Washington around 735. And finally, train 878 is leaving Martinsburg at 625. For the MTA Transit Team, I'm Austin Todd with your MarkRail update.

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5: 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On 81 southbound, there's a construction zone in Clearbrook slowing you down. The northbound side's fully open. Winchester, Martinsburg to Hagerstown. 70 no delays out of Hancock, Hagerstown. South Mountain to Ride to Frederick. You merge on a southbound 270 and you're fine toward the lane 5. 15 across Point of Rocks. Luckett's to Leesburg. Enjoy your ride. Traffic looks good right now. A little busier through Luckett's. Route 9, there's your party. Traffic is going to slow before you get to Harper's Ferry Road, before you get to Cider Mill Road, Hillsboro, and traffic slows Percival Road to the Berlin Turnpike. After that, to Route 7, you're okay. I'm Allie Oakley with the traffic.
6: Good morning from the MTEA. Overall, a great start to our morning on the MARC train system. Train 872 is still on time, leaving Harper's Ferry about 5:30, Brunswick 5:40, Point of Rocks 5:51. Expected arrival in Washington is about 7:10. Train 874 is leaving Martinsburg at 5:25, Duffield's 5:43, Brunswick 6:08. That train is arriving in Washington at 7:35. And finally, train 878 is leaving at 6:25. For the MTEA Transit Team, I'm Austin Todd with your MARC Rail Update.
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97.5. More music, better variety. Good morning. You know what time it is? It's time for some clickbait in case you missed it. Clickbait brought to you by L.A. Roberts Jewelers, Old World Jewelers for a New Age. Stella Lefty. You know her song Boston. She had to give songwriting credit to Noah Kahan for similarities between her song Boston and his song Stick Season. Then she had to give credit to the Chicks for interpolating their song into one of hers. And now fans have found two more of her songs that have similarities to other songs. Yeah. Carrie Underwood showed her rock side recently. She surprised the crowd at Iowa's Velocity Festival this past weekend with a couple of new metal covers. She did covers of Collective Soul, Papa Roach, Linkin Park, and then closed with Limp Bizkit's Break Stuff. Okay, Carrie, I see you. Happy news for Sierra and her husband, Russell Wilson. They are expecting their fourth child together, her fifth. They had a playful little video on socials to announce the happy news. Ed Sheeran has revealed he's an avid movie memorabilia collector and he owns some notable pieces from Hollywood history. Get this. He was talking on the New York Times Popcast podcast. He said he owns three infamous nipple suits from Batman and Robin.

0: Clooney's Batman costume, Chris O'Donnell's Robin suit, and Alicia Silverstone's Batgirl. He said he also has Rufio's sword and Peter Pan's outfit from Hook, the Jumanji board game from the original film, and Joe Pesci's knife from Goodfellas. Oh, and the robotic teddy bear, Teddy, from AI, Artificial Intelligence. It's got a lot of stuff. Who knew? And that's it for your clickbait this time. There's another one coming up next hour. So now, let's get a look at traffic.
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2: 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The northbound side, Winchester, Martinsburg, Hagerstown. No accidents even going into Greencastle and Chambersburg. 70, Hancock, Hagerstown, Myersville to Frederick lanes are open. You merge on the southbound 270, traffic slows in Hyattstown. Then you're going to be fine toward the lane divide. 15, Luckett's traffic is going to be heavy. The rest of the ride to Leesburg is good. Route 9, traffic slows before you get to Sagal Road to Harper's Ferry Road. Traffic slows Percival Road to the Berlin Turnpike. And Route 7, it's okay out of Winchester all the way in toward Leesburg. Traffic is moving. I'm Allie Oakley with traffic.
3: Good morning from the MTA. Checking in on the MARC train system. Brunswick trains 872 and 874 are both off and running. Train 872 is delayed about 15 minutes. Train 874 is on schedule. Our final outbound train this morning is 878, leaving Martinsburg at 625, Duffield at 642, Harper's Ferry just before 7 o'clock. For the MTA Transit team, I'm Austin Todd with your MARC Rail update.
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6:03 on Wednesday, September 9th. How you doing? Have yourself a good day yesterday? Man, we had meetings on meetings on meetings on meetings around here. Then I ran out of here, hurried up to go get myself to get my windshield repair. I have a crazy crack in my windshield. Yeah, they ordered the windshield, but it didn't arrive. So then I was kind of like, okay. We're going to get this done at some point. I cannot drive around with a crack in my windshield. Anyway, let's talk about the show, shall we? It's Wednesday, middle of our work week. Feels like a Tuesday, doesn't it? Short work weeks do that to me, too. All right. Did you know coming up today, Workday Kids?

0: kickoff. Yes, I'm going to have more clickbait and even more. So let's get started with it. Come on, everybody. You got to get up. Let's rise and shine. Let's go.
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5: West Virginia is now among six states identified by the U.S. Department of Energy as potential hosts for nuclear life cycle innovation campuses. In short, the possibility has to do with recycling and reusing nuclear fuel. The city of Martinsburg, in partnership with the Martinsburg Initiative, has received notice the Martinsburg Mobile Crisis Integration Partnership has been awarded just shy of $3 million in funding over 4 years. The funding will help ensure the continuation of embedded social workers with the Martinsburg Police Department and Fire Department, which they say will provide critical support for individuals and families experiencing mental health, substance use, and other behavioral health challenges. West Virginia's best educators earned well-deserved recognition Tuesday night for their outstanding work in shaping the next generation. The inaugural Champions of Learning Gala, hosted by the State Department of Education and others, was held at the Charleston Coliseum and Convention Center. Among those honored, 2027 School Principal of the Year, Musselman High School's Principal Alicia Riggleman, a graduate of Shepherd and Marshall Universities. Riggleman has worked in education for more than 20 years in a number of roles within Berkeley County Schools, including teacher, school counselor, and assistant principal, before her current role as principal at Musselman High School. Riggleman said the success of the school can be attributed to many people.
6: I'm fortunate to have an outstanding community, staff members, and students that give everything every single day. I'm just able to be the face of that.
5: Read more at WVMetroNews.com. And finally, Clint Hogben has passed away. He served for decades in a volunteer capacity as chair of the Berkeley County Solid Waste Authority. 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Hear more about his life this morning on Panhandle Live. For the Panhandle News Network, I'm Marcia Kovalik.
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7: 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On 81 southbound, it's construction in Clearbrook that has you backed up to Rest Church Road, like a parking lot. Some Route 11 bailout getting into Clearbrook. Yeah, so you've got at least a mile of slow traffic there, too. On 70, I don't see any problems out of Hancock, Hagerstown, Myersville to Frederick. Merging on southbound 270, a lot of traffic doing just that, so it's pretty heavy there. And then also Urbana to Hyattstown. 15 Point of Rocks, busy. The rest of the ride at Leesburg is good. Route 9, traffic slows at the West Virginia-Virginia line to Harper's Ferry Road. Heavy towards Cider Mill, Hillsboro, and before you get to Percival Road to the Berlin Turnpike. In Route 7, out of Winchester to Leesburg, you're good to go. I'm Allie Oakley with traffic.
8: Good morning from the MTA. Checking in on the MARC train system. Brunswick trains 872 and 874 are both off and running. Train 872 is delayed about 15 minutes. Train 874 is on schedule. Our final outbound train this morning is 878, leaving Martinsburg at 625, Duffield at 642, Harper's Ferry just before 7 o'clock. For the MTA Transit team, I'm Austin Todd with your MARC Rail update.
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11: Here's your Panhandle News Network forecast. Today will be very warm with a mix of clouds and sunshine reaching a high of 88. Tonight will be partly cloudy, warm and humid with a chance of a late night shower with temperatures dropping to a low of 69. Tomorrow expect some sunshine early on, followed by increasing cloud cover and widely scattered thunderstorms. It will not be as warm, but will remain humid with a high of 81. These thunderstorms have the potential to bring gusty winds and localized flooding on roads. With the AccuWeather forecast, I'm meteorologist Joe Lundberg on today's 97.5.
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days, 97.5, more music, better variety. It is Wednesday. Can you believe it? Middle of our work week. Love that. Did you know on the way first? Billie Eilish, Birds of a Feather.

That's Billie Eilish on today's 97.5. More music, better variety. It is 6:17, and it's always good to learn things. Always be a student of life. So with that, I want to tell you some stuff maybe you didn't know. It's Did You Know? Did you know? If you ride on a float in Mardi Gras, in the parade in New Orleans, you're legally required to wear a mask. A carnival mask is usually acceptable. That's like a weird one. Who knew that? Well, I can tell you right now, I did not know that. Did you know caterpillars have about 4,000 muscles in their bodies? Humans only have about 650. They got us in spades. They got a lot of muscles going around. Since Monday was Labor Day, and there's that whole thing about you can't wear white after Labor Day, you can. The saying dates back to the Gilded Age in the late 19th century, when it was a fashion faux pas to wear any white clothing after summer ended on Labor Day, because white indicated you were still in vacation mode and you weren't getting your hands dirty. I don't get my hands dirty anyway, so. Did you know, when you play Monopoly, the guy who's stuck in jail, he actually has a name. Jake the Jailbird. The cop who throws him in jail on the chance and community chest go directly to jail cards also has a name. Officer Edgar Mallory. Speaking of names, did you know that Pepsi wasn't always called Pepsi? In fact, it was originally called Brad's Drink. Hey, keep your hands off Brad's Drink. It was renamed Pepsi Cola 5 years later. I kind of like that one for some reason. But okay, sure. Brad's Drink. Did you know? Due to the atmospheric pressure, diamonds could rain down on Jupiter, Saturn, Uranus, and Neptune.

0: That's kind of cool. Did you know cockroaches have individual personalities? They're bugs. Their personalities only usually fall into two categories, shy or bold. And finally, did you know that it's illegal to use recording devices of any kind while you're running with the bulls in Spain? That includes taking a selfie. Who has time to take a selfie when a bull is charging at you? Priorities, people. Those are just a few did you knows that maybe you didn't know. Brad's drink is the one that sticks with me this morning. There you go. Share it like you know it. It's 620.
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2: 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You've got the construction zone with delays that are going to start before you get to West Church Road. Otherwise, you're fine. Martinsburg into Hagerstown. 70 between Hancock, Hagerstown, Myersville, and Frederick lanes are open. Southbound 270, traffic is going to slow at the Monocacy. Heavy out of Urbana to Hyattstown. The rest of the ride of the lane divide, it's going to be fine. On 15, Point of Rocks, it's heavy. The rest of the ride of Lunkett's in Leesburg, you're good. Route 9, traffic slows at the West Virginia-Virginia line to Harper's Ferry Road. Heavy into Hillsboro. Heavy when you get to Percival Road to the Berlin Turnpike. And Route 7, Winchester to Leesburg, traffic is good. I'm Allie Oakley with traffic.
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Today's 97.5 More Music, Better Variety, Bruno Mars, and Risk It All. It is 6:29, so just before news, somebody texted in and was like, so yeah, what's the deal with Brad's drink with Pepsi? Okay, it was originally called Brad's drink. It was renamed Pepsi Cola 5 years later. Why was it called Brad's drink? It took me on a wormhole down into the Wikipedia about Pepsi. It was invented in 1893 by Caleb Bradham, who sold the drink at his drugstore in New Bern, North Carolina, and he sought to create a fountain drink that was appealing and would aid in digestion and boost energy. I have a coworker that absolutely loves Pepsi. Anyway, it was renamed Pepsi Cola in 1898 due to its formula's inclusion of essence of pepsin that was a common medicinal preparation made from the digestive enzyme pepsin with glycerin and a mild alcohol that were added. So there you go. Now you know a little bit more about Pepsi. We got to get to

0: the Mountain State last year. Governor Patrick Morrissey says violent crime fell more than 5%. Drug overdose deaths dropped 12% during 2025. West Virginia is now among six states being considered by the U.S. Department of Energy for new nuclear life cycle innovation campuses. Federal officials say the campuses nationwide could attract up to $50 billion in investments and create nearly 25,000 jobs. 11 Mingo County parents are suing the West Virginia Treasurer's Office over the state's school voucher program. The lawsuit challenges the recent expansion of the Hope Scholarship to all K-12 students, which lets families spend about $5,400 on private school and other education costs. The parents say their children's school, Dingus Elementary, is set to close next year, and there's no comparable private option nearby. The Washington County Department of Water Quality will conduct smoke testing starting around 8:30 this morning. The smoke testing will focus on the 17,300 block of Diane Drive and the intersection of Allen Avenue. Testing is expected to wrap up around 9:30 this morning. The U.S. says it struck multiple Iranian oil tankers Tuesday in a post. U.S. Central Command says the forces destroyed five Iranian crude oil carriers after the Islamic Revolutionary Guard Corps targeted a U.S. Navy warship with ballistic missiles twice over the past 2 days. The Supreme Court is rejecting an emergency request from Missouri Republicans to use new congressional maps for the midterm elections. It's primary day in Rhode Island. Voters head to the polls to decide who moves forward in races for the Senate, House, and governor. Meanwhile, this week, New Hampshire Republicans nominated John Sununu for Senate and Kelly Ayotte for governor, while Democrat Chris Pappas won the Senate nomination. The TSA is opening the door for non-ticketed visitors at 13 U.S. airports ahead of the 25th anniversary of 9/11. Travelers with TSA PreCheck for known traveler numbers can apply online for a gateside pass 1 to 3 days before their visit, allowing them to pass through security and meet friends or family at the gate. And U.S. students are posting their lowest reading scores in 25 years. Students in Canada, Singapore, and parts of China outperformed American students in the Program for International Students Assessment. For the Panhandle News Network, I'm Marcia Kovalik.
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2: 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On 81 southbound, they still have that construction zone heading into Clearbrook, and that's why you're jammed from Rest Church Road. Route 11's got the bailout before Cedar Hill Road, and that's going to take you into Clearbrook as well. On the northbound side, you're fully open out of Winchester, and that's going to take you in toward Hague. Town. 70 eastbound, a little bit heavy after 81, and then you're going to be fine into Frederick southbound 270. Traffic slows south of the Monocacy, stays heavy into Hyattstown. On 15 heavy after Point of Rocks and toward Luckett's Route 9, you're going to be jammed up at the West Virginia-Virginia line before Sagal Road.
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Today's 97.5 More Music, Better Variety. There's Proclaimers and 500 Miles. It is 6:48. Welcome to Wednesday. Come on, you got to rise and shine. Come on, chop, chop, chop. Let's get on up and get going. Let's get the next clickbait, shall we? This is a big celebrity divorce. We'll talk about it. Clickbait brought to you by L.A. Roberts Jewelers. Old world jewelers for a new age. Got a couple of quick hits here. One of them, poor Nicolas Cage, the hole in his schedule now that Spider-Noir is canceled is being filled with a sinkhole opened up outside of his home in Malibu, consuming part of the driveway. Luckily, it nearly missed taking in his garage, and there is concern that the house may have been damaged, though it's not clear yet. They don't know what the deal is, but can you imagine? I mean, we see things like this sometimes, but that's got to stink. That's going to be a whole lot of work. You know what?

0: big on the Bachelor franchise, right? Bachelor Nation, guy that started as Grocery Store Joe, Joe Amabile, is sharing what it's been like he's been struggling with undergoing brain tumor surgery last month. The biggie is overstimulation. He shared on social media, said, if I'm scrolling too much on social media, I have a big TV in this room. If I watch it for too long, I get lightheaded, is what he said. He also adds socializing has been difficult because of how cautious he is. One thing that's really frustrating, as he says, is sleep. He says, I've always been able to operate off very little sleep. I can't do that anymore, at least not right now. He had the entire tumor removed and is recovering well, according to his wife, Serena Pitt, who he met on Bachelor in Paradise. Sherry Shepherd, gonna break some rules here, I guess. She's gonna be the first female to play a genie in Broadway's Aladdin. She's headed to Broadway. Her limited run in the musical begins October 16th and ends January 3rd. Her first Broadway performance was back in 2014 as the evil stepmother in Rodgers and Hammerstein's Cinderella. Finally, end of a very long Hollywood marriage. Lori Loughlin has filed for divorce from her husband, Massimo Giannulli, after nearly three decades of marriage. The Full House star listed August 31st of last year as their date of separation and cited irreconcilable differences in the paperwork that was obtained by People. Loughlin also noted in the filing that they signed a prenup back in 1997 and said they will determine support at a later date. The former couple share daughters Olivia Jane and Isabella Giannulli. Their split follows a period of living separately and comes after they sold their mansion for $12.65 million late last year. Her rep confirmed last October the couple was taking a break from their marriage and there were no legal proceedings at the time. You might remember they weathered the college admissions scandal a few years back, prison time and the aftermath before ultimately coming to an end. Shortly before the news of the divorce filing, Loughlin returned to Instagram with a video captioned, "Here's to things working out." So there you go. That's it for Clickbait this time. There's another one next hour at 7:48.
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2: 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You're in good hands with Allstate. On the southbound side of 81, riding into Clearbrook, you've got the construction zone with traffic backed up to Rest Church Road. Route 11 bailout starts before Cedar Hill Road now to get in toward Clearbrook. The northbound side's fully open. On 81, Martinsburg, and then getting into Hagerstown, traffic is going to be just fine. I don't see any problems on 70, Hancock, Hagerstown to ride to Frederick. Merging onto southbound 270, traffic slows out of Urbana past Hyattstown. 15 Point of Rocks, pretty heavy, even into Luckett's Route 9. Traffic slows at the West Virginia-Virginia line to Harpers Ferry Road, Hillsboro, and then traffic slows Percival Road to the Berlin Turnpike. I'm Allie Oakley with traffic.
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6: West Virginia is now among six states identified by the U.S. Department of Energy as potential hosts for nuclear life cycle innovation campuses. In short, the possibility has to do with recycling and reusing nuclear fuel. The city of Martinsburg, in partnership with the Martinsburg Initiative, has received notice the Martinsburg Mobile Crisis Integration Partnership has been awarded just shy of $3 million in funding over 4 years. The funding will help ensure the continuation of embedded social workers with the Martinsburg Police Department and Fire Department, which they say will provide critical support for individuals and families experiencing mental health, substance use, and other behavioral health challenges. West Virginia's best educators earned well-deserved recognition Tuesday night for their outstanding work in shaping the next generation. The inaugural Champions of Learning Gala, hosted

0: by the State Department of Education and others was held at the Charleston Coliseum and Convention Center. Among those honored, 2027 School Principal of the Year, Musselman High School's Principal Alicia Riggleman. A graduate of Shepherd and Marshall Universities, Riggleman has worked in education for more than 20 years in a number of roles within Berkeley County Schools, including teacher, school counselor, and assistant principal, before her current role as principal at Musselman High School. Riggleman said the success of the school can be attributed to many people.
1: I'm fortunate to have an outstanding community, staff members, and students that give everything every single day. I'm just able to be the face of that.
0: Read more at WVMetroNews.com. And finally, Clint Hogben has passed away. He served for decades in a volunteer capacity as chair of the Berkeley County Solid Waste Authority. He also helped get started the Berkeley County Farmland Protection Board and was a leading force behind Berkeley County's superlative recycling and litter control programs. Hear more about his life this morning on Panhandle Live. For the Panhandle News Network, I'm Marcia Kovalik.
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3: 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On 81, southbound, Clearbrook, that is construction. You're going to be solid from the West Virginia-Virginia line. Route 11, very heavy into Clearbrook. I mean, you're almost backed up to Woodbine Road at this point. On 70, I don't see any problems out of Hancock, Hagerstown. When you get to Braddock Heights, over to 340, traffic's pretty heavy. Southbound 270, your delays are out of Urbana to Hyattstown, and then Clarksburg to 370 and on the spur. 15, Point of Rocks, busy to Luckett's. Pretty heavy before and after Limestone School Road. Route 9, traffic slows at the West Virginia-Virginia line to Harper's Ferry Road, and then after Spurrow Road to the Berlin Turnpike. Route 7, Berlin Turnpike to Route 9. Traffic slows because there's a crash right before you get to Clark's Gap and Route 9. I'm Allie Oakley with traffic.
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5: Cooler air is coming. Before leaves clog those gutters, get ahead of the season. 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
6: Here's your Panhandle News Network forecast. Today will be very warm with a mix of clouds and sunshine reaching a high of 88. Tonight will be partly cloudy, warm and humid with a chance of a late night shower with temperatures dropping to a low of 69. Tomorrow expect some sunshine early on, followed by increasing cloud cover and widely scattered thunderstorms. It will not be as warm, but will remain humid with a high of 81. These thunderstorms have the potential to bring gusty winds and localized flooding on roads. With the AccuWeather forecast, I'm meteorologist Joe Lundberg on today's 97.5.

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today's 97.5 More Music, Better Variety, Mariah, and Always Be My Baby. Well, we know it's college football and all kinds of football. Football season is back and everybody's excited about it. And what I didn't realize, we use the term walk the man trip. I didn't know what that was. I learned that recently. But like I came across something about all these various football traditions, especially with different colleges and things like that. And I'm like, oh, who knew? So let's get into that a little bit. University of Tennessee has the Vol Navy. And what they do, and they take it to the water with a floating

0: tailgate lining the Tennessee River. I mean, I love to be on the water, so that sounds like pretty fun to me. Anyway, there's big boats and small. And they all get in on the tradition. And it started with George Mooney, the announcer for the team, back in the 1950s and 60s. So University of Tennessee, they've got a good time with that. Clemson University, they do the gathering at the Paw. So the Tiger Paw logo, everybody goes there midfield and takes pictures. And they have like a quick chat with the team. And unlike rushing the field after the big game for the win, this is an event where you can get onto the field, the designated areas, and it's sort of a thing that everybody knows to do. University of Oregon, between the third and fourth quarters at home games, the Oregon Ducks play the song Shout by the Isley Brothers. Good song. Not mad at that at all. The tradition, that one didn't start until the 2010 season. So, you know, when you think back, you're like, there's some, like this one I just talked about, starting back in the 50s. But still, that one starting in the 2010 season. And it was inspired by the movie Animal House, which was filmed at the college and featured the song. And so now everybody gets hyped for that final quarter when you're doing that. But I started with talking about walking the man trip. I did not know what that meant. Somebody had to explain it to me, and I don't want to get it wrong. So it's a WVU walking the man trip. It is a time-honored tradition pregame for WVU Mountaineers, and it honors West Virginia and its coal mining heritage, where you go up and you touch this piece of coal. I didn't know that was a thing. First of all, I've never been to a Mountaineers game, and I'm hoping to fix that now that the Mountaineers are on all of our stations, on many of our stations. Like, you know, you can hear them on the Panhandle News Network, WEPM 1340 AM 93.7. And then, of course, you can hear it in Berkeley Springs as well. 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But we're going to have a lot of WVU sports, not only football, but like basketball, there's baseball, all of it. And, you know, we're getting coaches shows and we're getting press conferences and all of that really cool stuff. So I certainly hope you tune in. But at any rate, what is a tradition like that you have from maybe your high school, your college? I would love to know about it. Maybe something that's a little different that people don't know about. Go ahead and let me know. You can text me or call me, 888-7975-975. Let's see what's going on the roads.
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2: 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On 81 southbound going into Clearbrook, traffic is going to be jammed. You're going to slow from the West Virginia-Virginia line with Route 11 bailout starting near Branson Spring Road. 70, it's okay between Hancock, Hagerstown, Myersville. When you get to Braddock Heights, traffic slows down to 340. Accident on the ramp from Jefferson Pike to 340. On 15 southbound, traffic slows Motor Avenue to Patrick Street already. On 15, it's very heavy. St. Clair Lane to Limestone School Road. There was a crash eastbound Route 7 before Route 9. Traffic still jammed from the Berlin Turnpike. Route 9, traffic slows at the West Virginia-Virginia line to Harper's Ferry Road and very heavy Purcellville Road to the Berlin Turnpike. I'm Allie Oakley with traffic.
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0: I knew it.
1: Today's 97.5 More Music, Better Variety. Taylor there. I knew it. I knew you. You know, there are things that we used to just get for free, and now we got to pay for it. I always say water, like you could used to just go to a water fountain or whatever, but now you're buying bottles of water. That's a thing. BuzzFeed put together this list, and they said, here's just a few phone accessories. 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Now you have to buy that stuff separately. Free airline food. That's a thing. You used to just get like a meal or whatever. Now you kind of have to buy it. They sort of do it a la carte and stuff like that. 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Well, you don't have to worry about that on our website. 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That is not... there's no paywall there. Pizza delivery. That's true. I mean, I understand. I'm always going to tip you. If you bring me the pizza, I'm going to tip you. But like, remember

0: Well, everything's, you got to pay for it. So what are some things that you can think of that used to be free and now you got to pay for it because somebody wised up to the fact that people would pay for it. So that's a thing. If you can think of one, I'd love to hear it. 888-795-975. All right. 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
2: Good morning. With your news update, I'm Marcia Cavalla. Violent crime, property crime, and drug overdose deaths all dropped across the Mountain State last year. Governor Patrick Morrissey says violent crime fell more than 5%. Drug overdose deaths dropped 12% during 2025. West Virginia is now among six states being considered by the U.S. Department of Energy for new nuclear life cycle innovation campuses. Federal officials say the campuses nationwide could attract up to $50 billion in investments and create nearly 25,000 jobs. 11 Mingo County parents are suing the West Virginia Treasurer's Office over the state's school voucher program. The lawsuit challenges the recent expansion of the Hope Scholarship to all K-12 students, which lets families spend about $5,400 on private school and other education costs. The parents say their children's school, Dingus Elementary, is set to close next year, and there's no comparable private option nearby. The Washington County Department of Water Quality will conduct smoke testing starting around 8:30 this morning. The smoke testing will focus on the 17,300 block of Diane Drive and the intersection of Allen Avenue. Testing is expected to wrap up around 9:30 this morning. The U.S. says it struck multiple Iranian oil tankers Tuesday in a post. U.S. Central Command says the forces destroyed five Iranian crude oil carriers after the Islamic Revolutionary Guard Corps targeted a U.S. Navy warship with ballistic missiles twice over the past 2 days. The Supreme Court is rejecting an emergency request from Missouri Republicans to use new congressional maps for the midterm elections. It's primary day in Rhode Island. Voters head to the polls to decide who moves forward in races for the Senate, House, and governor. Meanwhile, this week, New Hampshire Republicans nominated John Sununu for Senate and Kelly Ayotte for governor, while Democrat Chris Pappas won the Senate nomination. The TSA is opening the door for non-ticketed visitors at 13 U.S. airports ahead of the 25th anniversary of 9/11. Travelers with TSA PreCheck for known traveler numbers can apply online for a gateside pass 1 to 3 days before their visit, allowing them to pass through security and meet friends or family at the gate. And U.S. students are posting their lowest reading scores in 25 years. Students in Canada, Singapore, and parts of China outperformed American students in the Program for International Students Assessment. For the Panhandle News Network, I'm Marcia Kovalik.
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3: 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On 81, between Winchester, Martinsburg, and Hagerstown, the northbound side is fine. The southbound side is not. There's a construction zone in Clearbrook, south of Rush Church Road, and so traffic is going to be jammed from before you ever even get to the West Virginia-Virginia line with Route 11 bailout, starting before Branson Spring Road, south of Rush Church Road, all the way into Clearbrook, like a park. Line. On 70, between Hancock and Hagerstown, not bad. When you get to Braddock Heights, traffic slows. There's an accident there, but you stay heavy. It's kind of off and on, almost to 340, and Jefferson Pike at 340, also getting reports of an accident. 15, very heavy into Luckett's to Limestone School Road, Route 9. Traffic slows Sagal Road to Harper's Ferry Road, and before you get to Percival Road to the Berlin Turnpike. And

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better variety. There's Kelly Clarkson with Stronger. It is 7:42. I saw an interesting thing yesterday that talked about Morgan Wallen. His music is really good for making you distracted. So if you're trying to get something done, you shouldn't listen to his music because it's hard to

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0: today's 97.5 More Music, Better Variety. And there she is, Adele, and Easy on Me. It is 7:49. Happy Wednesday, middle of the work week, which means it feels like Tuesday because it's a short work week. But even better, we're getting closer to the weekend. I'm all over that. Next hour, funny on the 20. Also, I got your workday kickoff right now, though. Let's find out about the celebs, shall we? Clickbait's brought to you by L.A. Roberts Jewelers. Old world jewelers for a new age. Well, The View kicked off their season 30 on Tuesday with an Oprah-style surprise. Moderator Whoopi Goldberg announced that every audience member would receive a three-night stay at Secrets and Dreams Playa Mujeres in Cancun. Listen to this.
1: Okay, now it's time to see who is winning this trip. 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

0: really drew it out here, didn't they?
1: Everyone in the audience!
0: I mean, she might as well have started with, you get a car, you get a car, you get a trip, you get a trip. Pretty awesome. Gwyneth Paltrow revealed on the Friends Keep Secrets podcast about her relationship with Brad Pitt from long ago. On the set of 1995's film Seven, she was 22, he was 31, and she confirmed they were engaged but never married. Here's what she said about that relationship.
2: Okay, so you get cast in the movie with Brad.
3: So I get cast in the movie with Brad, and I met him on set, and like we had like kind of a love at first sight thing. It was pretty awesome. It was really fun.
2: And were you
4: Did
2: like,
4: you go home and tell your parents? Like, because he was so much older and also famous. I don't know.
2: I thought like friend, like.
4: Yeah, but were you like, ooh, he's like an older Hollywood
3: boy? No, because he was so beautiful, and he was, I think
2: hot.
3: He was 31 and I was 22. Yeah. So it wasn't,
2: hot.
3: I don't
2: he's
3: know.
2: He's hot.
0: He's hot. Yeah, well, that's true. Also, I was talking about Morgan Wallen and the distracting work songs. New study reveals that his song Smile is the worst song for workplace productivity, scoring 83.78 on researchers' distraction methods. Some other songs that made it in the distraction category. Another one of Morgan Wallen's songs, Just In Case. That was number two. Billie Eilish, Alex Warren, and Hudson Westbrook also rounded out the top five. So kind of interesting.

0: Chris Rock would like you to know he's not as rich as you think he is. He says, quote, I've made some money. He was talking in Variety. He says, I've been lucky. I made some money. I'm not swimming in it. I'm not on jets all the time. I don't own a boat. And he says, yeah, I have a place in New York and L.A., but I don't have a doorman. I live on a normal block in both places. You can ring my bell. Probably shouldn't invite people to do that, Chris Rock. I'm just saying. And that's it for clickbait this time. There's another one next hour at 8:48.
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2: 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On 81 southbound, traffic is going to slow as you ride past a crash that is south of Rest Church Road. And then there's off and on delays the rest of the ride to the West Virginia-Virginia line, but there was construction there earlier that really slowed you down. And then these things happened in the backup. On Route 11, a lot of bailout over there, and so heavy traffic riding into Clearbrook. Hedgesville Road, you got a lot of volume heading to school this morning. 70 and 81 where it comes together, quite busy. And then Braddock Heights over to 340, traffic is heavy. 15 both directions through Frederick, traffic is also heavy. Southbound 15, jammed Luckett's. Drive past Limestone School Road and Route 9, traffic is heavy. Before Sagal Road, off and on to Harper's Ferry Road into Hillsboro to the Berlin Turnpike, I'm Allie Oakley with traffic.
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0: Martinsburg Moose hosting the Cash Bonanza to benefit sleep and heavenly peace. It's happening next Saturday, September 19th. 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Martinsburg Moose is on Woodbury Avenue in Martinsburg. 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
4: West Virginia is now among six states identified by the U.S. Department of Energy as potential hosts for nuclear life cycle innovation campuses. In short, the possibility has to do with recycling and reusing nuclear fuel. The city of Martinsburg, in partnership with the Martinsburg Initiative, has received notice the Martinsburg Mobile Crisis Integration Partnership has been awarded just shy of $3 million in funding over 4 years. The funding will help ensure the continuation of embedded social workers with the Martinsburg Police Department and Fire Department, which they say will provide critical support for individuals and families experiencing mental health, substance use, and other behavioral health challenges. West Virginia's best educators earned well-deserved recognition Tuesday night for their outstanding work in shaping the next generation. The inaugural Champions of Learning Gala, hosted by the State Department of Education and others, was held at the Charleston Coliseum and Convention Center. Among those honored, 2027 School Principal of the Year, Musselman High School's Principal Alicia Riggleman, a graduate of Shepherd and Marshall Universities. Riggleman has worked in education for more than 20 years in a number of roles within Berkeley County Schools, including teacher, school counselor, and assistant principal, before her current role as principal at Musselman High School. Riggleman said the success of the school can be attributed to many people.
5: I'm fortunate to have an outstanding community, staff members, and students that give everything every single day. I'm just able to be the face of that.
4: Read more at WVMetroNews.com. And finally, Clint Hogben has passed away. He served for decades in a volunteer capacity as chair of the Berkeley County Solid Waste Authority. He also helped get started the Berkeley County Farmland Protection Board and was a leading force behind Berkeley County's superlative recycling and litter control programs. Hear more about his life this morning on Panhandle Live. For the Panhandle News Network, I'm Marcia Kovalik.
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6: 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Yes, we still have delays leaving Bunker Hill to get toward a construction zone near Clearbrook. And then there was this

0: at the backup before you got to the West Virginia, Virginia line, suggesting that maybe that construction was moving out of the way because everybody was held up. But no, it's still there. Route 11, big bailouts into Clearbrook using Route 11 on 81 Martinsburg in Hagerstown. No problems. Well, where it comes together with 70, you're going to find some pretty busy traffic. Eastbound side slows Myersville and after Braddock Heights over to 340. 15 both directions through Frederick. Traffic is going to be jammed. And a heads up, if you're going eastbound, the exit from Mount Airy, 27 Ridge Road, there's a bad accident with first responders still there. 15 heavy out of Luckett's to a Limestone School Road in White's Ferry. Route 9, traffic slows before Sagal Road to Harper's Ferry Road off and onto the Berlin Turnpike. I'm Allie Oakley with traffic.
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2: Here's your Panhandle News Network forecast. Today will be very warm with a mix of clouds and sunshine reaching a high of 88. Tonight will be partly cloudy, warm and humid with a chance of a late night shower with temperatures dropping to a low of 69. Tomorrow expect some sunshine early on, followed by increasing cloud cover and widely scattered thunderstorms. It will not be as warm, but will remain humid with a high of 81. These thunderstorms have the potential to bring gusty winds and localized flooding on roads. With the AccuWeather forecast, I'm meteorologist Joe Lundberg on today's 97.5.

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0: Today's 97.5 More Music, Better Variety. That is still one of the funnest songs, I have to admit. Hey, you got to pick up a 50% Friday deal. We got some good ones up there. Still time to get delicious food from Marco's New York Pizza and Restaurant in Williamsport, Cape and Resort State Park, a round of golf for half the price, and Filthy Fizz. 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And they've kicked it up a notch. They've got a lot of fall flavors like Dr. Autumn, Poison Apple, and Sweater Weather. And they've got the three locations. 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All you have to do is head over to todays975.com. 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
0: It is time for the Funny on the 20. Comedian Ahmed Marocha has some thoughts about cats.
4: Faced one of my biggest life's fears recently. I have a fear of cats. It's the worst fear to have because no one respects it. If you tell anyone that owns a cat that you're afraid of cats, they all have the same reaction. They all want to give you the cat. You want to put the cat on top of you? They're like, oh, not my cat. My cat's different. It's like a dog. Bat him. That's not how you treat a phobia. You come over to my house, you tell me you're claustrophobic. I don't try to shove you in a closet. Oh, not my closet. My closet's different. It's like a field. Get in. Isn't it like a field in there?
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6: 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On 81 Clearbrook, that's where we had some construction. So we're seeing briefer delays there now. However, Route 11 took the bailout. So big, big delays that are going to start before Cedar Hill Road to Clearbrook. On 81, Martinsburg, not bad. We're 70 and 81 come together. It is going to be busy. 70 eastbound leaving Myersville heavy. Braddock Heights over to 340 also. Traffic's heavy. 15, Luckett's to ride past Limestone School Road, pretty heavy. Route 9, traffic slows. Harper's Ferry Road, Hillsboro, and then it's off and on. Percival Road over toward the Berlin Turnpike. And Route 7, Berlin Turnpike to ride past Route 9. Traffic's heavy. I'm Allie Oakley with traffic.
7: 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Plus, our guest is psychiatrist Dr. Daniel Amen. He'll explain how having purpose can put you on a path to a much happier life. All that and more this weekend on Intelligence for Your Health.

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1: Here's your Panhandle News Network forecast. Today will be very warm with a mix of clouds and sunshine reaching a high of 88. Tonight will be partly cloudy, warm and humid with a chance of a late night shower with temperatures dropping to a low of 69. Tomorrow expect some sunshine early on, followed by increasing cloud cover and widely scattered thunderstorms. It will not be as warm, but will remain humid with a high of 81. These thunderstorms have the potential to bring gusty winds and localized flooding on roads. With the AccuWeather forecast, I'm meteorologist Joe Lundberg on today's 97.5. Today.

0: Today's 97.5 More Music, Better Variety. There's Pink with Perfect. All right, let's talk work for just a minute here. How many vacation days are you still sitting on in your PTO? I know I still have. And for us, our PTO, it always rolls over on our birthday. So I got till December. Many of us have had a nice long weekend here and there. Of course, Labor Day was one of them. But Claire Tobin, who's a CEO of Wild Frontiers, which is an adventure travel company, says the smartest travelers aren't the ones who book ahead and save. They're the ones who know how to work their calendar before using a single vacation day. And she's like, here's some things that you can do. Hacks to your PTO to maximize your vacation time next year. So for instance, she says, if you place your vacation near a federal holiday that, you know, that turns even to one paid day off into a 4-day weekend. So here are some that you can stretch, like for President's Day, February 15th. But then she says, take the 16th to the 19th, which is 4 days PTO plus weekends, and you get President's Day, which ends up being 9 days. MLK Day, another one. That would be January 18th and 19th through the 22nd, which is 4 PTO days plus your weekend. You get 9 days. See how she's doing it? Memorial Day, Juneteenth, Labor Day, July 4th, all of those. Columbus Day, Veterans Day, and even Thanksgiving. She works it that you take the holiday, and then you take the 4 PTO days plus the weekend, and that's how you end up with 9 days vacation. That's really not bad. And the way she looks at it total is that you've taken 55 days, but like, who has that much time? I think we only get like 6 days or something like that. Anyway, she's trying to hack it, and I'm like, good on you for thinking of that. I'm not mad at it. I'm not going to lie. I'm not mad at it at all. Do you ever find yourself doing that kind of thing? You sit down at the beginning of the year and you go, okay, this is how we're going to do this. I'm going to take this extra time. I'm going to take this Monday, but this is a holiday. So like, do you ever do things like that? I know. So a couple folks here have found a good way to do that. I'm always like, I need a break. I'm taking this week. I don't really end up planning it like that. Anyway, I'd love to know if you ever maximize and hack your PTO like that. 888-7975-975.
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today's 97.5 More Music, Better Variety. So these guys are coming to town next Wednesday, a week from today. 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

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There they are, TLC and Waterfalls. It is 8:50 now. Happy Wednesday to you. Rise and shine if you haven't already done that. You know, I'm assuming that everybody's risen and shined already and going to go on and have yourself a great day. Coming up in just a couple minutes, it's a workday kickoff powered by Green Monster Firearms. 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And at 1514 Winchester Avenue in Martinsburg. See, I get a chance to talk with them every now and again because they pop into the building. They do a show on our sister station, Panhandle News Network. They do Ask the Expert. And so it is always nice to see them in that lobby and get a quick chit-chat with them as well. All right, Parker Stone after that, Danielle in the afternoon. So let's get our last clickbait of the day.

0: debate brought to you by L.A. Roberts Jewelers. Old world jewelers for a new age. Got a couple quick hits here. The song Shoes in Texas by Ella Langley has topped Billboard's Songs of the Summer chart for 2026, making a historic season for country music for the first time. Country artists claim the top three spots. You got Taylor Swift's I Knew It, I Knew You, Ella Langley's Be Her, and Shoes in Texas. It's so unusual. Sir Tom Jones has revealed ITV fired him from The Voice UK, citing financial difficulty with insurance and a desire to refresh the judging panel. Jones, an original coach since the show premiered in 2012, said he did not choose to leave. He said he didn't want to leave The Voice. I love the show and really appreciate the audience, is what he wrote. ITV reportedly offered him a reduced role, which he expressed dissatisfaction with, saying there's never a good time to fire an 86-year-old who's still pretty good at his job, is what he said. Well, it looks like Star Wars A New Hope will receive the IMAX screening, its first ever, when it is released in February of next year to celebrate the original film's 50th anniversary. The 1977 classic will screen at both IMAX 70mm and digital IMAX formats. Al Roker did something on the Today Show that was kind of fun. See, Girl Scouts have made their cookies, but this time they've made them for dogs. That's right. So Al Roker surprises co-anchors Craig Melvin and Dylan Dreyer during the show by eating one of the Girl Scout new dog treats live on the air.
1: Available for shipping in January. Well done, Girl Scouts.
2: That's disgusting.
3: That's not bad.
4: See the ingredients.
1: That is disgusting. I cannot believe you just did that. Oh, God, you ate dog food.
4: I want to see if there's anything in there that
3: I've been to the commissary.
0: Well, he tried the blueberry muffin flavored Patch Pals treat, and like you heard, he said it wasn't that bad. So there's that.

0: And finally, well, I guess this is the end of a long Hollywood, I guess Hollywood famous people will say. Full House actress Lori Loughlin has filed her divorce from her fashion designer husband, Massimo Giannulli, citing irreconcilable differences. Court documents list their separation date as this time last year, August 31st of 2025. The couple married in 1997. They share two daughters and both previously served federal prison time after admitting to paying $500,000 in that 2019 Varsity Blues college admission scandal. That's it for clickbait this time. There's more tomorrow.
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0: The town of Percival is hosting the annual 9/11 remembrance ceremony. That's happening this Friday, September 11th, beginning at 6:30 p.m. at the First Responders Monument, 250 South Nursery Avenue. 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
1: Here's your Panhandle News Network forecast. Today will be very warm with a mix of clouds and sunshine reaching a high of 88. Tonight will be partly cloudy, warm and humid with a chance of a late night shower with temperatures dropping to a low of 69. Tomorrow expect some sunshine early on, followed by increasing cloud cover and widely scattered thunderstorms. It will not be as warm, but will remain humid with a high of 81. These thunderstorms have the potential to bring gusty winds and localized flooding on roads. The AccuWeather forecast, I'm meteorologist Joe Lundberg on today's 97.5.
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0: Today's 97.5, more music and better variety. A good Wednesday morning to you. That's the good thing about having a short work week after a long weekend. It feels like a Tuesday, but it's a Wednesday. That is top tier, top tier. On top of that, too, we got NFL football back tonight. It's a day earlier than normal, but the NFL's back tonight. Who do you got, Seahawks or Patriots? Let me know on the text line. Here's Alex Warren.
1: They say the holy water's watered down, and this town's lost its faith. I'll come

0: Today is 97.5, more music and better variety. We are counting down the days at this point. 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Registration closes at 11:59 next Friday night, the 18th. The giveaway, and you must be present that day to win, will be Sunday, September the 20th. They'll draw the name at 2 p.m. at Johnson & Johnson's location, 124 Reliance Road in Martinsburg. It's a battle in South Berkeley County this Friday night on the Panhandle High School Football Game of the Week as the Musselman Applemen play host to the Wheeling Park Patriots. Catch the game this Friday night on the Panhandle News Network, WEPM Martinsburg, and WCST Berkeley Springs. 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

Covered later on, and widely separated thunderstorms developing. It will remain humid with the high temperature reaching 82. Thunderstorms tomorrow could bring gusty winds and localized ponding on roadways. With the AccuWeather forecast, I'm meteorologist Joe Lundberg on today's 97.5.

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1: The town of Purcellville, Virginia is set to host the annual 9/11 remembrance ceremony taking place this Friday, September the 11th, beginning at 6:30 that evening at the First Responders Monument at 250 South Nursery Avenue. The 9/11 monument in Purcellville was dedicated in 2011. The steel beam on the top of the monument is a piece of Tower 2 of the World Trade Center, and the base is comprised of stone from a barn near Shanksville, Pennsylvania. 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It's Bruno Mars, U2, Chapel Roan on the way to kick off the 11 o'clock hour here on this Wednesday. Keep it on Today's 97.5.

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Coming up in 10, this woman is going viral online for a new type of shift that she is running. 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

0: At Stella Lefty with Boston right here on today's 97.5. If you've looked and worked in retail or food service at one time, you realize at some point that your work schedule takes precedence over your personal life. Like, you can eat and sleep when your job doesn't need you. A woman is going viral on social media for ripping so-called clopen shifts, where you work a full day until closing at 9, 10, or 11 at night, and are then expected to show up the next day to open at 7, 8, or 9 in the morning. She says she's frequently scheduled for clopen shifts, but the managers who make the schedules would never sign themselves up to do it themselves. She says, quote, "Why do you think I would want to sit up here, clean the whole store, set up the store for the morning, and stay all the way until close, and then turn around, not have any time for myself, get up and come open? Why do you think I want to clopen? I do not want to clopen." You can find the video online on social media about her talking about clopen shifts. Have you ever found yourself in that working situation, and what was it like for you? Let me know over on our text line. It's 1-888-797-5975.
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3: Here's your Panhandle News Network forecast. This afternoon will be hot with intervals of clouds and sunshine reaching a high of 90. Tonight will be partly cloudy, warm and humid with a shower possible late as temperatures drop to a low of 69. Tomorrow expect some sun initially with increasing cloud cover later on and widely separated thunderstorms developing. It will remain humid with a high temperature reaching 82. Thunderstorms tomorrow could bring gusty winds and localized ponding on roadways. With the AccuWeather forecast, I'm meteorologist Joe Lundberg on today's 97.5.

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1: Potomac Playmakers present the musical Come From Away. It's happening the next two weekends, September 11th through 13th and September 18th through 20th at West Washington Street in Hagerstown. The first show in their historic 100th anniversary season, Come From Away tells the story of how an isolated small town played host to over 7,000 displaced airline passengers after the September 11th attacks. 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

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You can get requests in all this hour for your favorite hits from the 80s and 90s. Already see a couple of requests popping up on the text line. Thank you for those. We'll be getting to those coming up. You can get yours in again. 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

5. 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

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You can get requests in all this hour. Just call or text 1-888-7975-975. The Girl Scouts have a special surprise for dogs in your house. Next year, they'll have a dog treat in the cookie lineup. And no, I'm not talking about tree foils. It's an actual dog treat for puppers. On the Today Show yesterday, the Girl Scouts announced that they will introduce Patch Pals when the next cookie season launches this January. They're soft-baked blueberry muffin-flavored cookies for dogs.

0: dogs. The Patch Pals were developed with a company called Bark, and they're intended to celebrate the bond between people and their pups. It seems inevitable that we're going to see stories about people accidentally eating Patch Pals, thinking they're regular Girl Scout cookies, but there are some differences. For one, there's a dog on the front of the box, and it clearly says dog cookies on it, so you gotta be out of the ordinary to trick that up. Also, they're only going to be available online for direct shipping beginning in January. They won't kill you, though. Al Roker tried one on the Today Show, and he said they're not bad. But that's not the only new addition to the lineup next year. They also announced a new human cookie called Sparkables, which are oatmeal cookies with chocolate chips and sprinkles. They were specifically created for people with food allergies to avoid the 9 major food allergens. You can sign up for notifications on the Girl Scouts website and text COOKIES to 59618 to get the latest in Girl Scout cookie news.
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1: Senior Life Services of Morgan County are having their day of cars, bikes, and Jeeps, yard sales, and local vendors taking place this Saturday, September the 12th from 9 until 2 at 106 Sandmine Road in Berkeley Springs. 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It's Olivia Dean, some Cranberries, and also Kelly Clarkson on the way to kick off the 1 o'clock hour here on this Wednesday. Plus, coming up at 1:20, we are spilling tea in all things of entertainment. 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

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Football coming back beginning this evening. Also on the way, this singer was fired on this show after 14 seasons. We're talking that and more coming up.

0: One thing you need to know about Parker is that he doesn't like drinking tea. But spilling it, on the other hand...
1: Hello?
2: I know your secret.
1: Secret? What are you saying about?
2: Gretchen told me that you like Aaron Samuel.
0: All right, Parker. Spill the tea.
3: All right. Ariana Grande just recently finished up her Eternal Sunshine tour in London. She surprised released a complete live album version of her latest album, Petal, as an iTunes exclusive yesterday, featuring live versions of all 12 songs from the album. The project includes tracks like Kiss Me, Freak, and Hate That I Made You Love Me. The original was released this past July, debuting at number one on the Billboard 200. Notably, during her Eternal Sunshine tour, Ariana changed the lyrics to her hit song Thank You Next by singing, quote, "Wrote some songs about Ricky, I'm trying to make him my last." This tweak has come amid speculation that her and ex-boyfriend Ricky Alvarez have rekindled their romance. Grande is also taking a notable step back from public engagements amidst, quote, ongoing public scrutiny now that her tour is over. Also in the news, someone who's no longer going to be in front of The Voice UK, Sir Tom Jones. He's revealed from ITV that fired him for the show, citing, quote, financial difficulties.

0: difficulty with insurance and a desire to refresh the judging panel. Jones, an original coach since the show's 2012 premiere, stated he did not choose to leave, saying, quote, "I didn't want to leave The Voice as I love the show and really appreciate the audience." ITV reportedly offered him a reduced role, which he expressed dissatisfaction with, saying, quote, "There's never a good time to fire the 86-year-old who's still pretty good at his job." Former colleague Ollie Murs offered support, calling him, quote, "one of the very best to ever sit in the chair." Over his tenure, Jones mentored three winning contestants on The Voice UK. The current season remains his final appearance on the panel. And for the first time in history, Star Wars A New Hope will receive IMAX screening when it's re-released in theaters February 19th of next year to celebrate the original film's 50th anniversary. The 1977 classic will screen in both IMAX 70mm and digital IMAX formats. Joining the anniversary celebration, Ryan Gosling's Star Wars Starfighter, directed by Sean Levy, hits theaters next May, exactly 50 years after the franchise debuted. Gosling plays a cynical rogue pulled into a dangerous galaxy-spanning adventure. The cast also includes Matt Smith, Maya Goth, Amy Adams, and Aaron Pierre. The announcement follows surging IMAX 70mm popularity, driven by Christopher Nolan's The Odyssey. That's all your tea on this Wednesday. More to come on today's 97.5.
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3: Here's your Panhandle News Network forecast. This afternoon will be hot with periods of clouds and sunshine reaching a high of 90. Tonight will be partly cloudy, warm and humid with a chance of showers late and a low of 69. Tomorrow expect some sun initially, then becoming cloudy with widely scattered thunderstorms. It will be less warm but still humid with a high of 82. Thunderstorms may bring gusty winds and localized flooding on roadways. With the AccuWeather forecast, I'm meteorologist Joe Lundberg on today's 97.5.

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South Berkeley County is the destination for where the Muscle and Appleman welcome in the Wheeling Park Patriots. 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The Tribe welcome in Petersburg this Friday night at 7. Here's the Backstreet Boys.

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Coming up, we're going to be talking all about AI being able to do this of all things in your daily life. Here's Ariana Grande.

0: Dua Lipa right here on today's 97.5. Now, when you go through life, one thing you learn is that many a thing requires a background check. Security, government jobs, becoming a police officer, airport jobs, working with children. Hey, I even got a background check before I got to talk into this mic to you today. And now you can add one to your list, grabbing coffee with your friend. A new service called Stud or Dud that uses artificial intelligence to help daters dig up dirt on their potential dates. It uses data from peoplefinders.com, one of the sites that collects public records on people, including marriages, family, criminal records, bankruptcies, tax liens, and social media accounts, even LinkedIn. All daters need is the person's name or phone number to run a search. On one hand, it's not that different than Googling somebody, which is probably common for people on dating apps, though that can get a little dicey with common names like John Smith or Mary Williams. But think of it as an excessive for someone you're just meeting for a date. It'll highlight red or green flags about this person, but the CEO behind the service encourages users not to pass judgment, even if the site does, and she highlights the safety aspect. Unlike Googling or just meeting up, even through a video chat, this background check is not a free thing. There are several different pricing tiers ranging from $5 all the way to $20 a month for this service.
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8: Here's your Panhandle News Network forecast. This afternoon will be hot with periods of clouds and sunshine reaching a high of 90. Tonight will be partly cloudy, warm and humid with a chance of showers late and a low of 69. Tomorrow expect some sun initially, then becoming cloudy with widely scattered thunderstorms. It will be less warm but still humid with a high of 82. Thunderstorms may bring gusty winds and localized flooding on roadways. With the AccuWeather forecast, I'm meteorologist Joe Lundberg on today's 97.5.

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Here's Tom Petty.

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1: 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We've got Danielle coming up at the turn of the 3 o'clock hour. Spin Doctor, some Taylor Dane, Jason Derulo on the way to kick it off with you. Have a great rest of your evening and keep it on Today's 97.5.
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5: Today, the Eastern Panhandle is mourning the loss of one of its favorite sons. After a battle with cancer, Clint Hogben has passed away at the age of 62. Born on a small farm in Hedgesville, Hogben became one of the area's top volunteers at each the Solid Waste Authority and with Farmland Protection. His wife, Chris, explains.
6: Over

0: 1,000 acres of farmland is preserved in Berkeley County because Clint worked, they wrote the West Virginia Voluntary Farmland Protection Bill. When he did all this stuff, he was working full time. People think that the Solid Waste Authority was his job. That was volunteerism. I recently worked it up. It is as if he has worked 14 and a half years at a full-time job.
1: 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West Virginia's best educators are getting well-deserved recognition in the capital city.
2: Princeton's senior high school's Laura Presley is the 2027 Teacher of the Year in West Virginia. She chairs the school's English department. Presley became one of four award winners during the first ever Champions of Learning Gala, hosted by state education officials in Charleston Tuesday night. Berkeley County's Alicia Riggleman is this year's Principal of the Year in West Virginia. Monongalia County's Miriam Mason earned the State School Counselor of the Year award. Boone County School's bus driver Lisa Cook is the state's School Service Personnel of the Year. Presley says she and all the other award winners are humbled to be champions of learning.
3: A calling that we do not take lightly. Here's to a year of being a light.
2: I'm Jack Carlson, WVMetroNews.com.
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5: 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So on 81, traffic is going to be fine between Winchester, Martinsburg, Hagerstown, Greencastle, and Chambersburg. 70 westbound, traffic slows before you get to the taps. Go past 29 Ellicott City, 32 into West Friendship, heavy. Southbound 15, traffic slows Liberty Road to Patrick Street. All the northbound side slows coming up at 270. Go northbound 15 to Rosemont. Northbound 270, pretty heavy, getting past Montrose Road. Local lane slowing at 370. And then traffic slows north of 370, and that takes you up toward Middlebrook Road. And there was a crash on the northbound side of 270 north of Clarksburg Road. 15 leaving Leesburg off and onto Luckett's. Pockets of traffic heavy at Point of Rocks, and you're lining up at Mountville Road, Route 9, lining up at the Berlin Turnpike. The rest of the ride to Charlestown and Martinsburg, traffic is going to be fine. I'm Allie Oakley with traffic.

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Hi, I'm Danielle with you on your Wednesday. The Girl Scouts have a new cookie. I'll tell you what it is coming up. Right now, it's Jennifer Lopez.

0: Today's 97.5, more music and better variety. The Girl Scouts have a special surprise for the dogs in your household. Next year, they will have a dog tree and their cookie lineup. On the Today Show yesterday, the Girl Scouts announced that they will introduce Patch Pals when the next cookie season launches in January. I never know when Girl Scout cookie season is. January. Okay, I'm putting that in my memory. They're soft-baked blueberry muffin flavor cookies for dogs. The Patch Pals were developed with a company called Bark, and they're intended to, quote, celebrate the bond between people and their pups. It seems inevitable that we're going to see stories about people accidentally eating Patch Pals. I mean, it's blueberry muffin flavored. That sounds delicious. But there are some differences. For one, there's a dog on the front of the box, and it clearly says dog cookies. Also, they'll only be available online for direct shipping starting in January. There's not the only new addition. They also announced a new human cookie called Sparkables, which are oatmeal cookies with chocolate chips and sprinkles. They were specifically created for people with food allergies to avoid the 9 major food allergens.
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2: 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Southbound side traffic slows when you get to Hedgesville Road. Also slowing in Williamsport. 70 westbound. Traffic's okay leaving Frederick. It's going to be heavy at Downsville Pike to 81. The rest of the right to Hancock, it's good. 15 leaving Leesburg. It's heavy to get to White's Ferry, heavy in Luckett's. And traffic is going to slow when you get to St. Clair Lane to Point of Rocks and Mountville Road. Route 9 in the Berlin Turnpike heavy. Heavy when you get to Hillsboro, off and on to Harper's Ferry Road. The rest of the ride to Charlestown and Martinsburg. Traffic's okay. I'm Allie Oakley with traffic.
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1: Here's your Panhandle News Network forecast. Tonight, expect partly cloudy skies with warm and humid conditions. There is a chance of a shower in the area later on with a low of 69. Moving into tomorrow, anticipate some sunshine initially. However, skies will gradually become cloudy with widely scattered thunderstorms developing. It will not be as warm as today, but still humid. Some of these thunderstorms could potentially bring gusty winds and localized ponding on roadways. Expect a high of 82. With the AccuWeather forecast, I'm meteorologist Jason Caterina on today's 97.5.

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1: 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On 81 southbound, traffic is going to be pretty heavy into that construction zone at Hedgesville Road. Northbound side, traffic slows Halfway Boulevard to right up to 40 in Hagerstown. 70 westbound, traffic slows 270 over to 340, and then traffic is going to slow Downsville Pike to 81. After that, to Hancock, it's fine. 15 leaving Leesburg, it's heavy into Luckett's, heavy Point of Rocks and Mountville Road. Route 9, you're lined up for the Berlin Turnpike, Hillsboro, Cider Mill Road, up and on to Harper's Ferry Road, the rest of the ride to Charlestown, and Martinsburg, you're doing okay. I'm Allie Oakley with traffic.

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Is it pumpkin, apple, cinnamon, or maple? 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Then top it with maple, and I'm a happy girl. 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
2: 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On 81 southbound, you've got the construction zone at Hedgesville Road slowing you down. Northbound side's going to slope just past Route 7 to Route 11, and an incident near Clearbrook slowing you down. 70 westbound, traffic slows from 270 over to 340. Then you're going to slow when you get to Downsville Pike to an accident right before you get to 81. After that, to Hancock, traffic's good. 15 Leesburg, traffic's heavy there. Luckett's, Point of Rocks, and Mountville Road. Route 9 lining up at the Berlin Turnpike off and on to Harper's Ferry Road, the rest of the ride to Charlestown. And Martinsburg, traffic's okay. I'm Allie Oakley with traffic.

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1: Today, the Eastern Panhandle is mourning the loss of one of its favorite sons. After a battle with cancer, Clint Hogben has passed away at the age of 62. Born on a small farm in Hedgesville, Hogben became one of the area's top volunteers at each the Solid Waste Authority and with Farmland Protection. His wife, Chris, explains.
2: Over 9,000 acres of farmland is preserved in Berkeley County because Clint worked. They wrote the West Virginia Voluntary Farmland Protection Bill. When he did all this stuff, he was working full time. People think that the Solid Waste Authority was his job. That was volunteerism. I recently worked it up. It is as if he has worked 14 and a half years at a full-time job.
1: You can find that complete interview on our Panhandle News Network Spotify page. West Virginia's best educators are getting well-deserved recognition in the capital city.
3: Princeton's senior high school's Laura Presley is the 2027 Teacher of the Year in West Virginia. She chairs the school's English department. Presley became one of four award winners during the first ever Champions of Learning Gala, hosted by state education officials in Charleston Tuesday night. Berkeley County's Alicia Riggleman is this year's Principal of the Year in West Virginia. Monongalia County's Miriam Mason earned the State School Counselor of the Year award. Boone County School's bus driver Lisa Cook is the state's School Service Personnel of the Year. Presley says she and all the other award winners are humbled to be champions of learning.
4: A calling that we do not take lightly. Here's to a year of being a light.
3: I'm Jack Carlson, WVMetroNews.com.
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5: 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On 81 between Winchester, Martinsburg, and Hagerstown, traffic is okay. I mean, you got some slower traffic between 50 off and on past Route 7. And on the southbound side and northbound side of 81 at Hedgesville Road, you got those construction zones, so traffic slows for that. 70 westbound, traffic slows 270 over to 340, and then you're going to slow when you get to Downsville Pike to 81. There's an accident, Virginia Avenue, right there at 70. On 15, leaving Leesburg, it's heavy, heavy into Luckett. It's heavy at Point of Rocks and Mountville Road. Route 9, you're lined up for the Berlin Turnpike, Hillsboro, Cider Mill Road, Harper's Ferry Road. Then you're fine, Charlestown, to get into Martinsburg. I'm Allie Oakley with traffic.

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More music and better variety. Good afternoon. I'm Danielle. And here's Taylor Swift. I knew it. I knew you. 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
0: An Idaho nonprofit is making sure senior citizens and local care facilities have something sweet to celebrate on their birthdays. 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
3: 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On the northbound side and southbound side going past Hedgesville Road, it is quite heavy. The northbound side is going to slow at Route 50 to get past Route 7. And then 70 westbound traffic slows at 340. Then you're fine. Hagerstown to Hancock, 15, leaving Leesburg to White's Ferry. Traffic's heavy there. Luckett to Point of Rocks and Mountville Road. Route 9 to the Berlin Turnpike, heavy in all directions. Heavy Hillsboro off and on to Harper's Ferry Road. The rest of the ride to Charlestown, Martinsburg, it's good. Westbound 340 after Jefferson Pike, that is a crash. I'm Allie Oakley with traffic.
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3: Here's your Panhandle News Network forecast. Tonight, expect partly cloudy skies with warm and humid conditions. There is a chance of a shower in the area later on with a low of 69. Moving into tomorrow, anticipate some sunshine initially. However, skies will gradually become cloudy with widely scattered thunderstorms developing. It will not be as warm as today, but still humid. Some of these thunderstorms could potentially bring gusty winds and localized ponding on roadways. Expect a high of 82. With the AccuWeather forecast, I'm meteorologist Jason Caterina on today's 97.5.

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1: 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On 81, on both directions, actually, going past Hedgesville Road, traffic's going to be very slow. 70 westbound slows from 270 over to 340, then you're slow at 81, then you find a Hancock 15. Leesburg, it's heavy. Heavy a little bit there, Point of Rocks and Mountville Road. Route 9 lining up with the Berlin Turnpike, and even the Berlin Turnpike's heavy getting to Route 9. Route 9, Hillsboro. Traffic's heavy off and on to Harper's Ferry Road. The rest of the way to Charlestown and Martinsburg, it's good. Westbound 340 at Jefferson Pike, that's an accident. And then the eastbound side's not even bothered by it or looking at it, you're fine. I'm Allie Oakley with traffic.
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2: 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Traffic is going to be jammed up with construction. 70 westbound traffic slows 270 over to 340. Then you find Hagerstown to Hancock. 15 Leesburg, heavy to White's Ferry, heavy into Luckett's, heavy at Point of Rocks and Mountville Road. Route 9 in the Berlin Turnpike, heavy in all directions. Route 9 Hillsboro, it's going to be heavy up and onto Harper's Ferry Road. Then you find Charlestown to Martinsburg. Westbound side of 340 after Jefferson Pike, there's a crash. And then you're going to be fine Harper's Ferry to Charlestown. I'm Allie Oakley with traffic.
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5: Today, the Eastern Panhandle is mourning the loss of one of its favorite sons. After a battle with cancer, Clint Hogben has passed away at the age of 62. Born on a small farm in Hedgesville, Hogben became one of the area's top volunteers at each the Solid Waste Authority and with Farmland Protection. His wife, Chris, explains.
6: Over 9,000 acres of farmland is preserved in Berkeley County because Clint worked. They wrote the West Virginia Voluntary Farmland Protection Bill. When he did all this stuff, he was working full time. People think that the Solid Waste Authority was his job. That was volunteerism. I recently worked it up. It is as if he has worked 14 and a half years at a full-time job.
5: You can find that complete interview on our Panhandle News Network Spotify page. West Virginia's best educators are getting well-deserved recognition in the capital city.
7: Princeton Senior High School's Laura Presley is the 2027 Teacher of the Year in West Virginia. She chairs the school's English department. Presley became one of four award winners during the first-ever Champions of Learning Gala, hosted by state education officials in Charleston Tuesday night. Berkeley County's Alicia Riggleman is this year's Principal of the Year in West Virginia. Monongalia County's Miriam Mason earned the State School Counselor of the Year award. Boone County School's bus driver Lisa Cook is the state's School Service Personnel of the Year. Presley says she and all the other award winners are humbled to be champions of

0: learning.
1: 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Here's to a year of being a light.
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4: 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You're in good hands with Allstate. 81, both directions going past Hedgesville Road. Traffic is going to be pretty heavy through construction. 70 westbound, traffic slows after the Baltimore Beltway to 29 Ellicott City, 270 to 340. Then you're fine, Hagerstown to Hancock. On the northbound side of 15, heavy out of Leesburg, Point of Rocks. And Route 9 definitely lined up for the Berlin Turnpike, Hillsboro, Cider Mill Road to Harper's Ferry Road. After that, to Charlestown and Martinsburg, you're fine. The crash that was westbound 340 at Jefferson Pike, they're moving that thing out of the roadway. Kind of busy there in Harper's Ferry. Route 7, good. Leesburg, Berryville to Winchester. I'm Allie Oakley with traffic. Today.

Today's 97.5, more music and better variety. A new survey shows that pet owners are more likely to take a road trip instead of flying just so they can be with their pets. We'll talk about it coming up. Right now, it's Kelly Clarkson on Today's 97.5.

0: Today's 97.5, more music and better variety. A new survey of 2,000 pet owners nationwide reveals that 73% are more likely to take a road trip instead of flying just so that they can take their pets with them. And according to the poll, about half of respondents say traveling with a pet is better than traveling with another human. Another 47% admit they worry about their pet's well-being the whole time they're gone. Nearly half have turned down a travel opportunity because it couldn't accommodate their pet. Younger Americans are more likely to hit the road with their pet, as 70% of millennials and 75% of Gen Z have taken their pet on a road trip. That's compared to 58% of Gen X and 40% of baby boomers. For 7 in 10, leaving their pet behind affects how long they're willing to stay. 31% say they limit trips to just a day or two, and 37% only feel okay being gone for a few days. Peace of mind is the main reason people like to bring their pets along when traveling. They said they feel better knowing their pet is with them rather than at home. And others bring their cat or dog with them on trips because they love seeing their pets experience new places and getting quality bonding time.
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2: 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Staples, that was easy. Southbound side of 81 at Hedgesville Road, you've got that slowdown there. The northbound side, it's good out of Winchester, Martinsburg to Hagerstown. 70, you're fine. Frederick, Hagerstown to Hancock. 15, heavy leaving Leesburg. It's busy near Luckett's Point of Rocks, Route 9 and the Berlin Turnpike, heavy in all directions. Heavy Route 9, Hillsboro and Harper's Ferry Road, then you're fine. The rest of the ride to Charlestown and into Martinsburg, Route 7 after Hamilton.

0: Station Road, traffic slows. The rest of the ride to Berryville and Winchester, traffic is in pretty good shape. I'm Allie Oakley with traffic.
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3: Here's your Panhandle News Network forecast. Tonight, expect partly cloudy skies with warm and humid conditions. There is a chance of a shower in the area later on with a low of 69. Moving into tomorrow, anticipate some sunshine initially. However, skies will gradually become cloudy with widely scattered thunderstorms developing. It will not be as warm as today, but still humid. Some of these thunderstorms could potentially bring gusty winds and localized ponding on roadways. Expect a high of 82. With the AccuWeather forecast, I'm meteorologist Jason Caterina on today's 97.5.

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1: 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On 81, between Winchester, Martinsburg, and Hagerstown, there are no accidents. Southbound side pretty heavy going past Hedgesville Road. 70 is fine. Frederick, Hagerstown to Hancock. 15 leaving Leesburg. It's heavy. Heavy luck. There was an accident before you got to Sphinx Ferry Road. Heavy at Point of Rocks.

0: fine lining up with the Berlin Turnpike, Hillsboro, but then you're fine Charlestown to Martinsburg after that. I don't see any accidents on Route 7 as you leave Leesburg. It's in pretty good shape. Berryville to get in toward Winchester. 522 is good. Hancock to Winchester as well. I'm Allie Oakley with traffic.
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You want to look and feel more confident at work? 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Researchers at Columbia Business School found that position boosts your confidence and commands the respect of other people without making you seem threatening. But if you're working on a tough problem or mulling over a difficult decision, put your feet on your desk and your hands behind your head. Seriously? Yeah. The researchers believe that position makes us more creative and decisive because we associate it with the moment before somebody has a great idea, drops their feet to the floor, and leap

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0: 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More music and better variety. My name is John Tesh with Health and Wellness Intel. 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A couple of examples here. First, yogurt and granola. 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Another food power couple, I'm going to do this later. Try turmeric spice. 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It turns out the combination of the omega-3 fatty acids in salmon and curcumin, the active component in turmeric, will slow the growth of certain breast cancer cells even more so than when they're eaten separately. Good stuff, huh?
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1: All right, my intelligent friends, if you want a happier relationship, we want you to have a date night at least once a week. According to a new study by the National Marriage Project, couples who devote time to each other, including regular date nights, are much more likely to communicate better. They also tend to be more satisfied with their relationship and more committed to each other than couples who don't spend quality alone time together. Again, the study by the National Marriage Project, couples who devote time to each other, including regular date nights, are more likely to communicate better.
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